0: that I was in this long, dark tunnel with a very, very bright light at the end. So brilliant. It was more brilliant than the sun.
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3: 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Upstairs, big beats, chunky bass lines, and the best underground house vibes. 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
1: Heavyweight House presents The Future Shooters. Touching down at the Sunrise South End on Friday the 8th of May from 9 p.m. to 3 a.m. Check the socials for your ticket details. Upstairs, big beats, chunky bass lines, and the best underground house vibes. And in the bar, funky uplifting vibes for the heavyweight tribe. Your DJs on the night, the highly regarded future of underground house, Jake Beautyman. Plus Stevie Beats and residents Manfredo, Misfit, Neil B and Miss 106. 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
2: Heavyweight House presents The Future Shooters. Touching down at the Sunrise Southend on Friday the 8th of May from 9 p.m. to 3 a.m. Check the socials for your ticket details. Upstairs, big beats, chunky bass lines, and the best underground house vibes. And in the bar, funky uplifting vibes for the heavyweight tribe. Your DJs on the night, the highly regarded future of underground house, Jake Mutiman. Plus Stevie Deets and residents Manfredo, Misfit, Neil B and Miss 106. 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

to lose my head. Don't push me, cause I'm close to the edge. I'm trying not to lose my head. Don't push me, cause I'm close to the edge. I'm trying not to lose.

0: 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It's time for the latest DCR news updates.
1: Early local election results have delivered heavy losses for Labour and major gains for Reform UK. Labour lost grounds across parts of Northern England, including Hartlepool and Cheshire, raising fresh questions about Keir Starmer's leadership after what could become a damaging night for the government. Nigel Farage says his party is building momentum towards winning a future general election after gaining 189 seats so far. From the first 26 councils to declare final results, Labour lost 137 seats. The Greens gained 16 seats and the Liberal Democrats 4 overall, while the Conservatives lost 31. Reform UK's Director of Local Government, Councillor Jamie McIver, spoke about Reform's results so far.
2: Well, I think two things are very clear. Firstly, Reform UK under Nigel Farage's leadership has penetrated the red wall politically in a way that Boris Johnson was unable to do in 2019, and frankly I don't think any other political party has been able to do. And what we have done there is something truly seismic and incredible.
1: Meanwhile, Labour haven't fared quite as badly in Lincoln. Matthew Dudley has this report.
3: The results are in here in Lincoln, and Reform are the biggest winners. They picked up 4 seats, taking from both Conservative and Labour areas. However, they did not do as well as projected. Some polls believe they could take up to 9 of the 11 seats available. Labour suffered minimal losses here in Lincoln, holding 4 seats and losing only 3, making no gains, however, on what they had. The Green Party have their first councillor here in Lincoln, the party leader for the area, Sally Ann Horscroft, now sitting in the Park Ward, but it was the Conservatives who suffered with a bad night. 3 losses and nothing positive to come from their turnout.
1: And Dan Godley is a researcher at LGRU. He says local authorities are facing systemic problems.
4: It's the systematic underfunding of the sector that we've seen for a number of years now, more than a decade, and increasingly, councils, despite doing everything that they can do in their power, they're unable to make ends meet and balance those budgets.
1: That's the latest from Radio News Hub. I'm Ben Monte.
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0: Back after the break and ready for another hour of the best underground music. 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

0: 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And we'll be right back after this. It's time for the latest DCR news updates.
1: With results in from 38 out of the 136 councils in England, Reform UK has gained 323 seats while Labour has lost 239. It prompts further questions about Sir Keir Starmer's leadership. The Greens have gained 26 seats and the Liberal Democrats 36, with Conservatives losing 123. London local election results trickling in show the Liberal Democrats making major gains in Sutton and Labour holding Hammersmith and Fulham. In South London, Sutton, the Lib Dems retained control after winning 23 seats while the Conservatives lost 20. Labour has lost control of South West London's Wandsworth Council, the sixth local authority it's lost so far. Labour remains the biggest party in Hammersmith and Fulham, having gained one seat, while the Tories gained two and the Green Party lost two. Green councillor Ed Carlyle says his party's benefiting from people thinking politics isn't working for them.
2: Yeah,

0: political alternatives, and so clearly the political landscape has changed.
1: Meanwhile, Green Party leader Zach Polanski says Keir Starmer should listen to the people and go following Labour's poor results so far. Tom Cagill is a politics lecturer at Nottingham Trent University. He says Labour may be hesitant to change leader.
2: They knew these results probably weren't going to be very good, and how much of that is baked in. I think the second issue there, of course, is what's going on in the Middle East and whether, yes, it might damage kind of Keir Starmer domestically, but do Labour then turn around and go, well, actually, we're in the midst of an international crisis. It would be foolish for us to try and change leaders, at least immediately following a disastrous local election showing.
1: And Nigel Farage says Reform UK is now on course for a general election victory after their major gains, as Reform made breakthroughs in traditional Labour areas, including Hartlepool, Halton and Wigan. That's the latest from Radio News Hub. I'm Ben Monse.
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1: Good morning, that is Armin Van Helder with This Ain't Love, and this is your Friday DCR Breakfast with your boy May. We've got a funky anthem from Danelle and DEE to play for you. We've got Sway Lee and E-Lisa all on the way, and I want your three-word weekend shout-outs in. WhatsApp 07838 001037 or socials at Digital City Radio. We'll talk more about that in just a little bit. But right now, this is John Summit with Chica 305. Let's go.

I've been through. Even this morning, looked outside my door for your letter on the floor. 7 long

0: 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It's Matt here on your Friday. 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
0: Three-word weekend shout-outs. You know how we do each and every Friday. You guys let me know what your weekend's looking like, whether it's a busy one or a quiet one. And the only rule we have, three words, no more, no less. Get them coming in. 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For me, it's gym and cleaning. I'm not doing anything particularly strenuous this weekend. I need to get myself back in the habit of going to the gym. I've been awful at it this year. And the house needs a bit of a clean, so I'm going to be doing that this weekend. It's going to be a bit of a low key one. I'm still kind of I'm on the slow verge back up after 10 years of 103.7 and watching DCR Throwback Zone Kimmy at the Wrestling 2 weeks ago. But there's a lot of fun in one weekend for a man of my age. So now I was on the way down. I'm relaxed. I'm now working my way back up to get myself back in the swing of things and do some more active things. But I think gym and house clean is definitely the motive for this one. I want to know what your motives are. 07838 001037 on the WhatsApp, Digital City Radio on the socials. Let me know what you're up to. Three words, no more, no less. We got Enima on the way, but right now, what a tune here as we start the weekend. Sigma, Danny Bird, and Corrupt FM. 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

Two Show with Smile here on DCR. Counting down to the weekend with your Friday DCR breakfast. Bit on Aaron in Colchester saying Bob Garden pending. Tilly in Southend's got seafront strolls planned. Jordan Harlow, vague and worrying, late night chaos. Maddie in Ipswich saying brunch then browsing. And Kieran in Braintree's got the football beers sorted. If you want to get your three-word weekend shout-outs in, you can 07838001037 on the WhatsApp, Digital City Radio on the socials. Gorgon City on the way. But right now, here's Armin van Buuren.

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tune, The Streets and Kano, with Night Night here on Digital City Radio. It's Matty here on your Friday DCR breakfast. Now, the Music in the Park is back at the Priory Park Bandstand right until the end of September, and they've got a whole bunch of stuff coming up this weekend. From 3 till 4:30, you can check out free brand new music from top local bands and musicians. That is Music in the Park, Priory Park Bandstand in Southend this Saturday and Sunday from 3 p.m. Got Genius Crew on the way, but right now, here's Bebe Rexha and Faithless, the iTunes number one. It's New Religion.

0: 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And we'll be right back after this. It's time for the latest DCR news updates.
1: Reform UK has gained its first council of this year's local elections, taking Newcastle under Lyme from the Conservatives. Results are now in from 38 councils, with Reform UK gaining 345 seats and Labour losing 247, holding on to around a third of those contested. Labour lost ground across parts of northern England, including Hartlepool and Cheshire, raising fresh questions around Keir Starmer's leadership after what has become a damaging night for the government. Meanwhile, the Lib Dems have gained 35 seats and the Greens 26. With the Conservatives losing 134. In London, the Conservatives have taken Westminster City Council from Labour, which has now lost control of 8 local authorities. Local election results from London are still coming in. The Lib Dems have retained control after winning 23 seats, while the Conservatives lost 20. Mark Roberts is a Liberal Democrat councillor and the leader of Stockport Council. He says other non-conventional parties like Reform and the Green Party should receive more scrutiny.
2: There's an opportunity for people to scrutinise what it is that they're saying perhaps a little bit. So I run a council up here in Stockport. We are one of the best councils in the country for recycling. Out of the top 10 boroughs across the country, I think 8 of them are Liberal Democrat run. I think the only green majority council in the country is something like 162nd.
1: Meanwhile, Nigel Farage says Reform UK is now on course for a general election victory after their major gains. He called it a historic change in British politics. And health officials say a third British national has been diagnosed with suspected hantavirus linked to a cruise ship outbreak. The UK Health Security Agency says 2 British passengers have already been confirmed with the virus, while the latest suspected case remains on the remote South Atlantic island of Tristan da Cunha. The other 2 patients are being treated in hospitals in the Netherlands and South Africa. From Radio News Hub, I'm Ben Monse.
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1: Ghost Trip remix of Zara Larsson and Pink Panthers. That was Midnight Sun on your Friday DCR Breakfast. Good morning, it's Matty here with you, counting down to the weekend with you here until 10. Coming up, got our funky anthem from Danelle and DEE. Got some Wookie and Fisher as well. I'm going to read out more of your three-word weekend shards. Get them coming in, 07838-001-037 on the WhatsApp, Digital City Radio on the socials. But let's get back to the tunes. Here's Alex Adair and Max Tyler.

What a tune on your Friday, Wookie and Battle. Don't forget, old school tunes rounding off your week, weekday mornings, I should say. Kimmy will be here from 10 o'clock, 2 hours of classic tracks, your DCR throwbacks, getting you through your Friday right here on Digital City Radio. But in the meantime and in between time, it's me, Matty, here on your Friday DCR breakfast. We're going to play our funky anthem for the week one last time from Deneo and D-Double-E, two icons of the scene. You know Deneo, you know D-Double-E, absolute legend. And obviously doing a tune over the iconic rhythm and G music, which everyone knows, like an iconic grime beat. Yeah, love this, love playing this. And I'm going to play it a lot more definitely on the DCR breakfast playlist. Don't forget, that'll be up over the weekend, presenting Matty on the socials. We'll be putting up what brand new music will be in your ears from next week on our my socials at Presenting Matty and at Digital City Radio. But enough chat from me. Let's get back to this week's funky anthem. Here it is, Deneo and D-Double-E with Big Up the Galdem.

DIY plans incoming. Nina and Bishop Sawford's got a spa day, a loading. Curtis and Rochester, takeaway night, upgraded. And Freya and Madeline saying wine fridge stock. That is their three-word weekend plans. You just heard DOD and North with Wrap Yourself Around Me here on Digital City Radio. 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This is Touchdown, and this is DCR.

a diva. If she like pee, then I probably keep her. Big boy chips, I ain't doing that beefer. Unless I'm on route on a jet for a feature. I'm humble now, back then I was overly gassed. My own friends left me alone, can't lie, I was overly mad. I was smoking a lot and it ruined my brain.

Matt here with you. Now, this weekend in Colchester, why not check out Dino Discovery Day at the Colchester Zoological Society? You can discover extinct species from millions of years ago, from our gigantic carnivores to the graceful herbivores, as well as a chance to meet and greet some dinosaur friends along with their keeper. For more information, go to colchesterzoologicalsociety.com. Coming up, we've got Afrojack and got a bit of Night Archives as well. But right now, here's Becky Hill with Hand.

0: 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But don't go anywhere.
1: 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And we'll be right back after this. It's time for the latest DCR news updates.
2: With results in from 42 out of the 136 councils in England, Reform UK has gained 379 seats, while Labour has lost 253 in a major political shake-up. Reform has gained two councils so far, taking Newcastle, Underline and Havering. Meanwhile, Labour has lost nine councils. The Green gained 27 seats and the Liberal Democrats 36, with the Conservatives losing 161. Seven councils fell into no overall control. Reform UK's Director of Local Government, Councillor Jamie McIver, spoke about Reform's results so far.
3: Well, I think two things are very clear. Firstly, Reform UK under Nigel Farage's leadership has penetrated the red wall politically in a way that Boris Johnson was unable to do in 2019, and frankly, I don't think any other political party has been able to do. And what we have done there is something truly seismic and incredible.
2: Labour insiders are facing growing questions about Keir Starmer's leadership following what's been a difficult night for the party. Green Party leader Zach Polanski said Keir Starmer should listen to the people and go after dire early local election results. Tom Cagill is a politics lecturer at Nottingham Trent University. He says Labour may be hesitant to change leader.
4: They knew these results probably weren't going to be very good, and how much of that is baked in. I think the second issue there, of course, is what's going on in the Middle East and whether, yes, it might damage kind of Keir Starmer domestically, but do Labour then turn around and go, well, actually, you're in the midst of an international crisis. It would be foolish for us to try and change leaders at least immediately following a disastrous local election showing.
2: The UK Health Security Agency says a third Briton is suspected of having hantavirus connected to an outbreak on a cruise ship. Two British nationals have already tested positive. And National Treasure Sir David Attenborough is celebrating his 100th birthday today. A special event at London's Royal Albert Hall will feature music and stories from his landmark wildlife programmes. That's the latest from Radio News Hub. I'm Ben Monse.
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1: Hard drive and deep inside on your Friday DCR breakfast. It's Matt here with you for another hour. And as we count down to the weekend, it's time we get in some absolute bangers, both old and new school, to get you ready for the weekend. I'm talking Milky and David Guetta. Got a bit of Wiley for you. Artful Dodger all on the way. But I'm going to play right now a little bit of Oliver Dollar. This is Pushing On. Keep it here. Keep it DCR.

0: do yeah. garage music, mate? Do you do garage music?
1: Do you do garage music?
0: Do you do garage music?

Dodger, Romina Johnson, Moving Too Fast. This is your Friday DCR breakfast, and it's Matt here with you for a little bit longer until 10 o'clock. And we're going to read out loads of your three-word weekend shouts. You've been getting them coming in thick and fast on WhatsApp and social media. So let's get into them. We've got Luke in Southend, says lying guarantee. Chantelle in Colchester has a girls' night incoming. Hope you have a good one. Zach in Hollow, gaming marathon plan. Sounds brilliant. Imi in Ipswich, dessert first always. Not only a good thing for the weekend, but a mantra for life, I believe. Ruben in Gillingham, train beers pending. Sasha in Clacton, beach snacks sorted. And Dylan in Baintree, too many plans. Keep them coming in. 07838 001037 on the WhatsApp, Digital City Radio on the socials. Got Ian Van Dahl coming up in just a little bit, but right now, here's MD Express with God Made Me Funky.

Godly Man on DCR with Been a Long Time. It's Matty here, a little bit longer on your Friday morning. Keep you company until 10 o'clock. This weekend, the popular Mystery on Sea is back for a seventh amazing year. You can go check out Southend on Sea's original and only historical walking tour in the heart of our historic city. Walk around the iconic Royal Terrace and Clifftown areas of Southend, experience firsthand the stories of the history, mystery, and ghosts connected to the buildings, and hear tales of the famous names that stayed in them. The tour includes amazing theme magic led by the presenters and award-winning magicians Adrian Fox and Richard Graham. It's around about 2 hours and suitable for those aged 12 plus. It's fully accessible, so mobility scooters, pushchairs and well-behaved dogs are welcome. The starting point is just in front of the Royal Hotel, the top of Pier Hill. If you want to get your tickets now, mysteryonsea.com is the place to go and get them. That is this Sunday from 4. Sounds absolutely fantastic. We've got Jeremy Sylvester on the way. Got a little bit of Jack Jones and DEE coming up, but right now this is Bella K. Altigo on the remix of I Love It. I Love

Star with Real Eyes here on Digital City Radio. Let's read out the last few of your three-word weekend shout-outs. Holly and Leon C, he's got some coffee walk chats planned. Tyrese in Basildon hoping for some barbecue weather. He's hopeful, barbecue weather. Megan and Bishop Stortford, retail therapy time. Callum in South End saying recovery mode Sunday. Zoe in Colchester doing the opposite, out Saturday. Harvey in Harlow, sleep, eat, repeat. Paige in Ipswich, family time spending. And Owen doing the same as Harvey, but he's in Rochester, naps, snacks, repeat. Thank you everyone who's got in touch today and this week. If you want to get in touch at any time, 0783800137 on the WhatsApp. Digital City Radio is on the socials. Let's have a bagger, shall we?

lights off, and that is me done for your Friday and this week. Kimmy is up next with your Friday throwbacks, taking you through until midday. Enjoy your weekend. I'll be back with you bright and early on Monday morning. Until then, here's Ruby De Silva on the Sound of Your City with Touch Me. Thanks for joining me. I've been May. You've been beautiful. And I'll catch you on Monday morning from 7. Laters.

0: 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And we'll be right back after this. It is time for the latest DCR news updates.
1: Results are now in from 38 councils, with Reform UK gaining 391 seats and Labour losing 257, holding on to around a third of those contested. Reform has secured two councils so far, taking Newcastle under Lyme and Havering. Meanwhile, Labour has lost nine councils. Sir Keir Starmer has insisted he will carry on as Prime Minister as pressure grows on his leadership. He says the country has sent a clear message.
2: Let me be clear, these are really tough results. I'm not going to sugarcoat it. And we have lost brilliant Labour representatives, people who put so much into their communities, so much into our party and our movement. And the voters have sent a message about the pace of change, how they want their lives improved.
1: Meanwhile, the Lib Dems have gained 35 seats and the Greens 27, with the Conservatives losing 168. Sir James Cleverly is the Conservative MP for Braintree and the shadowing Housing Secretary. He says there have been some positives amongst a difficult night for the Conservatives.
3: Made some real gains against expectations. I've just heard we've taken control of Westminster Council. We held Fareham in Hampshire, Harlow in Essex. And so we have got real pockets of good news in what we always knew was going to be a tough night.
1: In London, the Lib Dems retained control in Sutton after winning 23 seats, while the Conservatives lost 20. Labour remains the biggest party in Hammersmith and Fulham, having gained one seat, while the Tories gained two and the Green Party lost two. Health officials say a third British national has been diagnosed with suspected hantavirus linked to a cruise ship outbreak. The UK Health Security Agency says two British passengers have already been confirmed with the virus. The other two patients are being treated in hospitals in the Netherlands and South Africa. And Sir David Attenborough says he's been flooded with congratulations as he celebrates his 100th birthday today. His centenary is being marked with a huge celebration at the Royal Albert Hall later. From Radio News Hub, I'm Ben Monte.
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1: Good morning, beauties. Kimmy here on Digital City Radio with 2 hours of old school classic bangers. Thanks to Matty on Breakfast for the last few hours. But right now, I've got the best in dance, jungle, drum and bass and loads more to keep this party going until 12. So turn it up loud and keep it locked right here on DCR.
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3: Wicked, wicked.

It's Kimmy here with you. I hope you're having a wonderful day so far. Now, you already know we're available across South Essex and North Kent on DAB, but I want to give a huge shout out to our fans in North Essex. That's the places like Ipswich, Harlow and Bishop Stortford, to name a few. Now listening on Crystal Clear DAB as well. And if you don't know, now you do. 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
3: Let me just give me one lyrics. 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
2: It's showtime right now.
3: Let me short time, Bridget.
2: Right
3: let me tap on the mic. I'm on to you.
2: Star, just for once, I wish you just got a Russian DJ or something, man. What's the matter with you, man?

0: 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And we'll be right back after this. It is time for the latest DCR news updates.
1: Reform UK has gained 396 seats in local councils overnight, while Labour has lost 258. Reform has secured two councils so far, gaining Havering and Newcastle under Lyne. Meanwhile, Labour has lost nine. Sir Keir Starmer says he takes full responsibility for the tough election results, but insists he will carry on. Meanwhile, Nigel Farage spoke at Havering Town Hall in Romford following local election results. He says it's a big day for British politics.
2: It's a big, big day, not just for our party, but for a complete reshaping of British politics in every way. And it all goes to show that over the course of the last 2 years, since we made that breakthrough in the general election, we have professionalised the party. We've done it at a very, very rapid rate.
1: Elsewhere, the Liberal Democrats gained 37 seats and the Greens 27, with Conservatives losing 171. Sir James Cleverly is the Conservative MP for Braintree and the Shadow Housing Secretary. He says that whilst Reform may be gaining seats, constituents are losing interest.
3: We recognise that Reform offer people very simple solutions to complicated problems, but what we also see is where Reform do get elected, whether it's in places like Kent or Lincolnshire, they are becoming increasingly unpopular. They've lost 70 councillors.
1: In London, the Conservatives have taken Westminster City Council from Labour. Labour has also lost control of South West London's Wandsworth Council. The UK Health Security Agency says a third Briton is suspected of having hantavirus connected to an outbreak on a cruise ship. Two British nationals have already tested positive. The latest patient is on the isolated island of Tristan de Cunha in the South Atlantic. The other two remain in hospital in South Africa and the Netherlands. And British icon and broadcaster David Attenborough has thanked well-wishers after being completely overwhelmed by messages ahead of his 100th birthday. Celebrations include a live tribute concert at the Royal Albert Hall. From Radio News Hub, I'm Ben Monse.
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3: So

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Kimmy here with you this morning. SAVS, the Southend Volunteer Hub, has loads of opportunities right now, from festival stewarding to community gardening, mentoring, or helping out in charity shops. A brilliant way to give something back. 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Time to go back to the throwbacks right here on DCR. Just

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DCR Throwbacks is done for another week. Big thank you to all of you for joining me each and every day. I'll be back on Monday with 2 hours of classic tracks. I've been Kimmy. Have an amazing weekend, and I'll

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1: Heavyweight House presents The Future Shooters. 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Upstairs, big beats, chunky bass lines, and the best underground house vibes. 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
1: Heavyweight House presents The Future Shooters. 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Upstairs, big beats, chunky bass lines, and the best underground house vibes. 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

I try numbing the pain. 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
1: Heavyweight House presents The Future Shooters. 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

0: 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You're my type, can't you just tell?
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1: Heavyweight House presents The Future Shooters. 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Upstairs, big beats, chunky bass lines, and the best underground house vibes. 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

Thank you for loving me. You are love.

puked, you might say. I have got new music, fresh new heat from Jay Vegas, Spiller, Hence, massive collaboration with Zim and DJ Ray to come. New music from Zach, from Milton Shadow, from David Penn and KPD, and not one track from

today. Can I give a shout out to my amazing fiance Rhea? Consider it done. Hello, Rhea. As they're currently locked in a race to get home first. Chris 6 is running. Well, I'm going

So I'm just going to take a moment just to tell you some really cool gig news that I've been waiting to tell you. And I can finally talk about it, which is really cool. So Brighton Music Conference is coming up very quickly, actually. I think it starts like a week on Wednesday.

0: Ladies and gents, we have a race update. OMG. Well, I'll read the text as it's written. Well, he's not here, so I'm the winner. Winner all in caps on my ad as well. In your face, Mr. Valentine. Love, Rhea. I mean, top work. 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But still, well done.
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You're locked into House Heat with DJ Toph. We're doing a Friday dance. Massive, massive shout out to my lovely lady wife, the fabulously Foxy Jax, locked on in Kelvedon. And loving that last one. So she's getting Jingo Rock vibes. Yeah, I can see that. Big, big love to you, my darling.

I was going to take a moment just to share some nice news. I like nice news, and I hope you do too. I mean, it's nice for me, yeah. So, as many of you will know, back in December, so what, 6 months ago? Yeah, that's right, 6 months ago, I had a release on Curious Energy Records with Andrew Brown. Yes, the legendary, the wonderful Andrew Brown. Ties with It's That Feeling. And do you know what? Can you believe it? For some reason, I don't know why, this week, it's back in the Beatport charts. And it's climbing as well. I'm not sure why. But yeah, I think we're sitting at number 36 in like the funky and Jack in House releases. How cool is that? I was not expecting that this

point to mention, if you haven't seen it already, then there is a video of all, like, well, just some of the highlights from the live broadcast a couple of weeks ago, now available on your social.

Radio. And while you're there as well, you might notice in the comments, in the captions,

gives this out today. Revival House Project, Annalisa Lamola. This is Music and Me. It's the Who remix. Oh,

Yeah, if you want to get involved in the show, all you got to do is send me a message. Just get your text and your WhatsApps in. The studio number 07838001037. That number again, 07838001037.

my shows, you can listen to them even longer than that, as I post them separately as well. All over the gap, all over the shop. 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Oh, I think that's it. But anyway, maybe not all over the gap. But anyway, if you want all the details of that, just make sure you go give us a follow.

case you missed me mentioning it earlier, I'm honoured to be playing at Brighton Music Conference this year. I'll be playing on the Friday, doing a little daytime, like an afternoon set, on the 22nd of May, 2 weeks today, from 3:30, in association with Point Blank Music School. Cannot wait for that. So if you are down at Brighton Music Conference, come along, say hi. We'll have a little groove in the sunshine. I mean, I'm assuming there'll be sunshine. I can't guarantee it, but still. And also as well, keep an eye out

this insane tune. Correct. Thumbs up. Yes, yes, yes. Tom, man. We know what's going on, Carl. We know.

So closing out with this one this week, it's the sounds of Sophie Lloyd and James Brown with Calling Out. This is the Reva Style Warehouse Remix, released on Classic Music Company.

officially begun now, we can say that. So make sure you keep it locked. And I'll be back next week as per usual, 3 o'clock on Friday. Bit two, I'll see you next time. Stay safe, be kind to yourselves, and for goodness sake, whatever you do, keep it DCR. Have the best weekend. Huge love to you all. See you soon.

0: 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A short break, then it's back to the music. 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
1: The Prime Minister insists he's not going to walk away after the biggest Labour defeat at the local elections in decades. Sir Keir Starmer says people expect more.
2: We haven't done enough to convince people that things can improve, their lives can get better. The hope, and I'm not going to walk away from that challenge.
1: Labour have been battered by Reform UK, who've gone from 2 council seats to almost 800. Our reporter Grace McIntosh is at a count in Wakefield, a traditional Labour heartland, and it's not looking good.
3: The second half of the count is now officially underway. So far, 11 wards have declared, with 33 seats decided. All but 2 of them have gone to Reform UK, with the other 2 seats won by the Liberal Democrats. There have been no wins at all so far for Labour, the Conservatives or the Greens, a huge disappointment for a Labour-led council.
1: The Conservatives have also suffered major losses, with 327 of their seats gone. Lib Dems have had a good set of results, currently have almost 500 seats. Leader Ed Davey says the country has sent a clear message.
4: They don't want more of Labour. Labour has let them down deeply. But they have turned in some parts of the country to populist parties. But I don't think the change that the populists are offering is the change that our country needs or the change that millions of people actually want.
1: The Greens have also made major gains, and their big result is snatching away the mayoralty of Hackney from Labour. The winning candidate is Zoe Garbett.
5: Hackney deserves better. I don't want to tweak around the edges. I'm going to change the system. That's why you've elected me to lead the fight back here in Hackney.
1: In Scotland, SNP leader John Swinney expects them to be the biggest party, and it's likely to be another crushing defeat for Labour in Wales. They're expected to lose the Senate, and First Minister Eleanor Morgan is tipped to lose her seat. That's the latest from Radio News Hub. I'm David Hall.
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0: Back after the break and ready for another hour of the best underground music. Right.

Nice one, Tolf. We'll be back next week at 3 o'clock. Kicking off the show, How We Mean to Go On, straight in the mix, straight a little bit of scratching. Hopefully you're having a nice afternoon. This is the Sounds of the Underground. This is Deep in the Club radio show.

Okay, that last track, Low Stepper, Rujay, Reza and Chug R, brand new release. There's a lot in that collaboration. There's a lot of great performers and artists there. One, two is five. Okay, lines up, got a new beat from Conscious Sense. Also, who else we got? Oliver Dollar, D13, it's a really nice collaboration that. And a big beat from Massimo Conte. Oh yeah. Sending this one out, especially goes out to Meta. Also want to say hello to Sean P locked in. Don't forget Sean's lovely show Saturdays. Oh yes. You're locked into Deep in the Clubs, the live mix show between now and 7 o'clock. Kicking off with some pretty upfront house music. We've got some tech.

Okay, lined up, got a brand new beat that was delivered to my inbox last week from Oliver Dollar and D13. However, I'm gonna only be playing the instrumental version, just so I can get my head down into some mixing. Also, straight after that, we got Delegation by Massimo Conte, another big new beat.

Okay, send in this one out, especially because that's Miss 106 locked in, locked on. Also, Gary locked on in the deep south. Just messaged Dave on his mobile. I might as well give Dave's mobile out. No, I'm joking. That'd be funny. Okay, don't forget the studio line. 07838-001-037. 07838-001-037. Let us know what you're up to this afternoon. If you just want to say yo to the station or just a shout out across the capital or the UK, all over the world via the website and the app. Want to say hello to Jez as well. Lines up that big beat from Massimo Conte. About three tracks, we've got some nice movement going. Not so much high energy, but we're keeping it nice and mellow. And then bang, we've got some real big hitters lined up. Favourite of mine this month, Johan S, keeps popping into my sets. Also, Antonello Ferrari and Soul Fever, Big B incoming. Hold tight, hold tight. Adam Dolby, Silas, ooh.

Okay, it is a big collaboration. Pinto, Bacchus, New York City. Beautiful. Okay, lined up, ready to flow. Are you ready to flow this afternoon with a big beat from Reboot? Let's have a look what's coming up. Don't forget, 6 o'clock, we're going to be bringing you 2 or 3 tracks, opening up the dance music archives for the history of rave feature on this radio show.

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Big B, track of the week, Antonio Ferrari, Soul Fever. Don't forget, lined up, Mo Chak and Yoni. Big B, brand new on Nervous Recordings. And then I got a big beat from Silas here in the UK and Adam Dolby. Live in the mix, live in the mix. From now till 7.

Nice bit of movement on this track. Hopefully you're enjoying these beats with us here at DCR this afternoon. Coco Lores Recordings. That's what you're listening to. Adam, Dolby and Silas here in the UK. Big beat. Big engine, this track. Big engine. Hold tight, you're in the mix. Right through till 7. Musically, we got you covered. Don't worry about it. All sorted. You're sorted.

sounds of the underground, sounds of DCR. In the background, you're listening to Dished, of course. Big beat. Anyway, shout goes out to J Rome, locked in, locked on. Nikki, your track is coming up, the first track at the gate. At 6 o'clock.

so many antihistamine medication. I'm like a chemist. Steady, Dave. I don't know if it's to do with the pollen count, but wow. Five seconds to go.

Okay, this is tonight's feature. It's called The History of Rave. Gonna be keeping it trancey. The trance era of rave. Of course, in the background, Kernkraft.

if you're new to this radio station or you're new to this radio show, extending the warmth and the musical hands coming your way. What's up, what's up? Okay, Jerome, your track lines up in deck number 3. The original of this is, of course, none other than CJ Boland. We kicked off with 2 trance tracks tonight. I spent a lot of time living in Holland. Mixing up the trance, and them guys and girls really, really, really are accurate when they're mixing. This is Enrico Sanguigliano's remix. It's a lovely remix, to be fair. And what a lovely guy he is too. Don't forget, lined up, Jerome's Choice of the Week. The History of Rave feature here, live, Digital City Radio.

0: Okay, sending this out to James in Kent. So coming up is Jerome's track of the week for the feature, which is called The History of Rave. Let's go.
1: I got twin to step out.

to tonight's playlist. Don't forget, every Friday at 6 o'clock, the history of rave music. Quite nice tonight, we're playing some trance for you. Might be trance, might be a bit of jungle, early doors jungle, early doors. But of course, we will try our best to deliver. It's Deep in the Club radio show. We're 15 over 6, 17 degrees today. That is very hot in the UK. Nice one, Dave, in the studio. With nice, plenty of surprises for me. You're listening to DCR. Don't forget, coming up at 7, Night Tram Crew.

got a lovely little bass line on this track. Sending this out to the Denji Crops crew. Nice to have you here tonight. Hope you have a lovely weekend. It's Deep in the Club radio show, live mixing till 7 o'clock.

Okay, that's Chloe Page in the background. Coming in now, this is Alicante. Going out to Jeb, locked in Malaga. It's Tom Enzi and Juego. Big beat. Plenty of trumpet.

Okay, send in this track, especially because that's Sven locked in Rotterdam. This is the end of tonight's show. We will be back in the place delivering a bass all over the place next Friday at 5 o'clock. Don't forget, coming up after the ad break, drum and bass.

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1: Heavyweight House presents The Future Shooters. 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

Good evening, everybody. That time again, the Hard Point Recording Show. Sounds of myself, the Martin Nightrum, and the E-Lisa. The all new branded Digital City Radio. Big, big things to come. Big up the Jabs for the last 2 hours. And the very best in soulful music. Catch him again in the morning from 10 till 12. It's the Martin Nightrum release, Hard Point Recording Show. That's each and every other Friday, 7 till 9 p.m. DCR.

Yeah, track playing out in the background called entitled Soul Intention by the Dub Motion. Night and Nitro release, Hardpoint Recording Show, the DCR Digital City Radio. Gonna be playing you the very best in deep, liquid drum and bass music, drum and bass jungle, cutting edge stuff, none of that silly kids music, you know what I mean?

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One of the older classics from the Chasing Status. Track entitled BLVD, Boulevard, Chasing Status. Gonna try and mix it up as much as possible tonight. Let us know what you're up to. 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

up the Beefy, big up the Brownie, hold tight the Jesse Whites, big up the Tetra UK. All the Hardpoint McCallis family locked in, locked on. What we like to see. Big up the Boxall. Very, very nice to see you boys.

Yeah, let's dig. Let's dig. Let's dig. Yeah, definitely. I've decided now. Hold on to your seats. Get ready for the second hour. I'm going to dig deep for some classic jungle. Then on to the usual harder stuff to all the last half an hour. We'll see how it goes. We like to keep it diverse, mix it all up. Martin, Nitro, and Elisa. It's the Harper Point Recording Show, 7 till 9, each and every other Friday. Peace.

If you are visiting Southend City, there's plenty to do, plenty to check out. 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Hardpoint Recording Show. Martin Nightram, Elisa.

Yeah, I wasn't joking when I said I was going to dig for the jungle. Track before that was by Foul Play, track entitled Being With You. And the track playing now in the background is by the LTJ Bookham, track entitled Atlantis. Absolute classics from the 90s. Like we always say, it's all about the cutting edge music. It's about the jungle, the drum and bass. That's how we keep it musical. Real music. Don't forget to catch us each and every other Friday, 7 p.m. till 9 p.m. Digital City Radio.

Yes, yes, Elisa, stepping up, stepping in. I said we was going to dig deep. Pulling out the old jungle classics for the next half an hour. Elisa on the ones and twos, Marty Nightroom, 7 till 9, each and every other Friday, Hardpoint Recording Show. 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

Yeah, I've got to take this one back for the Sween. I'll type the Sweeney. Nice to see you, mate. I'll type Wild. Big up, Jimbo. Thanks for looking in, boys. Big shouts to the chat room. I'll type the Dale to Miss 106. Big up all the management. Each and everybody locked in. Huge, huge shouts to Tim. Thanks for locking in, mate. Thank you so much for last week. Honeymoon was immense. As well, can't forget the tricks. That was a sick night down in Cornwall. Oh my gosh. Big up all the Cornwall massive, all the crew. The drum and bass jungle went off down there. Lovely jubbly.

the Jungle DJs. This one by the Screwface. Oh, Brain Killers called Screwface. Come on, Mark. This one's from about 93. Absolute cold, stone cold classic.

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See where we're gonna go, what direction. Gonna keep it classic jungle for now. It's Digital City Radio.

titled Dark Stranger by the Boogie Times Tribe. Wow, I've not dug for this one for quite some time. Another one from 93. Yeah, big up all the Boogie Times Massive. You two go in there week in, week out. Spending money very wisely on wax. 100%. Good days, good days.

Yeah, Sweeney, where you at? Where you at? Yeah, we're still digging deep for the jungle. Digital City Radio. Martin Nightrum, Elisa, 7 till 9 each and every other Friday. It's the DCR. Jungle music, drum and bass. Well into the last hour now. Hold up the chat room. Everyone locked in their cars at

happy Friday, everybody. Let us know what you're up to, how you intend to enjoy your Friday, if we're keeping the energy up. So this track here from the Mighty Dillinger, track entitled Friday. The track before that was called Fusion by Capone, which is an alias of Dillinger's, which he went by a few of them. Come on, Martin, think. Yeah, it's not coming to me. Yeah, anyway, big up the Dillinger. The GOAT. Definitely up there in the top three for me.

It's a Digital City Radio, DCR, Hardpoint Recording Show, each and every other Friday, 7 till 9, Martin Knight, Jeremy Lisa. How convenient. Once again, tracking title Friday by the Dillinger. Don't know about Dillinger. Go and have a look.

goes out to the chat room. Goes out to JF, requesting one more jungle. Come on, man, he says, come on. You can do it. Right, okay, let's do it. One more.

Yeah, okay, okay. It looks as though I'm going to keep it jungle. We are going to keep it jungle. Why not? So much request in the chat room. Alter, the JV. The Stanks. We've been told. Yeah, mate, we agree. Let's keep it jungle. Last, what we got? We're into the last half hour of the show. Elisa, Martin Nightrum, Hardpoint Recording Show, each and every other Friday, 7 till 9. 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Out to all the management, all the artists, DCR. Let's step this to the next level.

Yeah, shall we come to the last part of the show now? 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New branding, new levels. Make sure you catch a Jeff DeVere stepping up next afterwards. Playing you the very, very best in techno music. 9 to 11. Make sure you catch him. Keep the energy levels up.

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Till next time.

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4: Heavyweight House presents The Future Shooters. 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

0: the Heavy Tape Tribe. 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